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1: Come, let me show you the ropes. 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

0: and spike your self-esteem. 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Call your brothers magnificent, call all the sisters queens. 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
1: Barefoot babies with no care. Teenage gun told us that don't play fair. 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
1: Some good ass weed. 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This game is a motherfucking trip, man. 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This nigga said this. 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
0: I don't care who this nigga over here from. If you don't tell me where you're from, it's a rap. I'm sorry.
1: Hold on. 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
0: All this talking.
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0: Dear Booze Brothers, I would like to ask you not to appear in public in our country, for your music has such a ghastly effect on the youth of our delightful kingdom. 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
1: When I was younger, I used to be a finer man who ever had seen a President Bush came up to me, joined the U.S. Army. Cheer, they're looking for monkeys at the zoo, says I, if I had a face like you,

That's right, look up the number. Oh, you know my name. You know my name.

0: 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You know my name. You know my name.
1: Oh, let's hear it.
0: You know my name.
1: Go on, Dennis, let's hear it.